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2: Yo también.
1: I went back to my 17th year. Allowed myself to be naive.
2: Dime.

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5: We're going to be called the new, well, for right now is the new Spirit. New Spirit, we've invested so many money. This is Justin, I can speak to him.
2: Sí, mira, te lo voy a pasar un momentito, pero perfect. Igual estás perfect. En el speaker.
6: Hello. Mr. Quiles. How are you, Mr. Quiles?
4: I'm good, how you doing?
6: I'm doing good. My name is Giuseppe. It's great to speaking here with Lenny in this project. Please, we ask discretion, no speaking to nobody about this possibility, please.
4: Yeah, 100%.
6: We want something Latino. We want something urbano, con artista pegado como Lenny, como Justin Quiles, que lleven la campaña. They will do the jingle, okay? English and Spanish. And also for television, for the new Spirit Airlines. Also, because the first flight will be from Fort Lauderdale to Puerto Rico.
4: Nice. So you guys want a jingle? Like,
6: yeah.
4: Yeah, we can make that happen.
6: Something very simple. I'm talking here with Lenny, like, you know, we are the new Spirit Airlines. We are the new Spirit Airlines. I'm not the musician. The musician are you.
4: Yeah, but I get what you're saying, like something simple that you could use over and over and over.
6: Yes, could you give me an idea, maybe the melody, so I can take it to the investors, and if you go preliminarily, I tell them.
2: Lo que pasa es que él me había dicho que le gustaría también como flow dembowcito, como que algo que
6: yes,
2: no fuese,
6: yes,
2: ¿me entiendes? Como...
6: Está pegado.
4: Yeah.
2: Me imagino que reggaetón, dembow, pero pues...
6: Okay, and that you're both on board, and then you put the management in contact with the lawyers, and they take care of all that bullshit. With me is the idea, the creative, and I thank you, because I hear your music, and I hear Lenny's music, and you both look at and sound good together, and I think this is going to be if one of the best campaigns ever in the aviation. You know, let me hear something, an inspiration, so I can take it to the investors, so they, you know.
4: I'll be like, new Spirit, we're back in the skies, oh yeah. Something like that.
3: Oh my God, that's beautiful.
4: I'll make like a melody like that, like something like very long and catchy.
6: Sing it for me one more time. I'm trying to envision it. I hear the music, I see the image.
4: New Spirit, we're back in the skies, oh, something there. I don't know what to say, but
2: honestly,
6: I have to be honest. That's a bull. That's no good. More aggressive. Or maybe, I don't know, with the music, maybe. How do you push? That's not going to be on dembow. It's a dembow. And this is, oh, the spirit. No,
4: you
6: needs to be
4: you want a dembow.
6: More aggressive. Yes. Oh, Nana, more aggressive. It jump on the airline. It's going to fly. You're going to save money. We take you to Puerto Rico. You know, I want to sound it more. Yeah. You know. Come on, Justin. Please.